0: fine, because you're mine. I walk the line.
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The ghost of Dirty Dick is still in search of Little Nell. 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
1: Well, this car is automatic. It's systematic. It's hydromatic. Why it's greased lightning?

gotta do, honey, is kind of stand in one spot. 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Yeah. 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